good, but you look so much better on me. On me. You look good, but you look so much better on me. On me. You look good, but you look so much better on me. On me. You look good, but

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Frischer Rock von Green Day. Green Day. I'm never gonna RIP.

Götter, Rock, Legenden. Rock FM, frischer Rock von The Pretty Reckless. So what does it say? What does it say about you? The Pretty Reckless, about you.

Legenden. Rock FM. Frischer Rock von Massive Waggons. Massive Waggons. Story of my demise.